0: If you creeping, just don't let me find out. 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Get a hotel, never bring them to the house.
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Altitude 13,005. 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Roger, stand by. You're looking great at 8 minutes.

0: Same day I want the dress for wedding, same day where I want married, what happened? 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I am sad until now. I no married any man after.
1: Rádio Palmeira, a rádio dos Santa Cruzenses.

0: Hey. I took a nap.
1: Oh, we just wrapped a video for Don't You Worry, directed by Director X. Black Eyed Peas featuring Shakira and David Guetta. So this whole thing is like a global event. We shot in Barcelona, we shot in Los Angeles.
2: I am Director X. This video is really something special. I mean, you got Black Eyed Peas, you have Shakira. Everything's gonna be
3: alright. So don't you worry. Rádio Palmeira, a rádio dos santacruzenses.